If we want results, we need to build self-reliance is to recognize the number of alternative choices we have in a free society. When I interviewed our returning POWs and former hostages from Iran, the thing they said they missed most of all was their freedom of choice. There are two primary choices in life. One, to accept conditions as they exist, or two, to accept the responsibility for changing them. A recent University of California study indicates the best adjusted individual.

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1: Where was that big block of wood? Right, on the floor. Four? Oh, yes, you were counting what? One, two, three, four. The fourth one is on that ceiling. Five? Right, what are we?

0: This session is designed to sharply increase your awareness on the subject and give you ideas and knowledge that you can put to work right away.
1: Six. What did that six look like?
0: As with all listening learning programs, you hear from...
1: Get the picture of what? Big seven. And seven, what do we have? We get the picture of what? Bookjack. Six. What did that six look like? Right, a telephone receiver. Beginning the picture.
2: I told you to turn the radio on.
3: 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Takes time to warm up.

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0: to get your wax, you know. 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
1: Sorry, I don't understand.
2: We're nothing but the nerds they say we are.

0: And now we come to the thrilling final episode of our radio drama. Old Pete Belden, driver of the jitney from Carsonburg to Copper Springs, has a double load today. Pete's ancient bus is carrying the Flying Bee payroll and a passenger, his niece
1: changed,
0: Betty. Little do Pete and Betty suspect as they chug over the desert.
2: Well, I heard you had two new horses. I can't wait to give them a run.
3: You be careful where you ride these days. Got a band of rustlers operating in the neighborhood.
2: Oh, pooh. You don't seem very scared, carrying the payroll in every month.
3: But you better stick close to home.
2: All right, Uncle, don't worry.
4: Buddy.
2: Now, how have
4: Where's the Flying Bee
5: here
4: payroll?
5: Here it is, Sam.
4: Give it here. And tie him on the horse. What about the girl? We didn't count on her being along.
6: We'll tie her in the car. Let's get going.
0: Meanwhile, Betty, frantic at her uncle's danger, has undone her bonds and is hurrying for help.
7: Hurry, hurry.
8: Where's your Uncle Pete?
7: We were held up, Tom. Three men. They took the Flying Bee payroll and headed up toward Pine Gap, and they took Uncle with them.
8: Come on to the house, quick. We'll get the boys together and we'll go after.
7: No, I'll take the jitney into town and get my car.
0: All right, Betty.
9: Hello?
8: Ring up the boys, man. Tell them to meet me at Pine Creek Forks. The Flying Bee payroll's been robbed. Pete Belden's been kidnapped. Tell the boys to ride.
4: Hey, George.
8: It's in your desk.
4: Which drawer? The middle one.
10: I declare, I'll never get these dishes done. Looks like a storm coming up, too. Hello, what is it?
9: Is Fred there, Mrs. Jones? Chef rounded up a posse.
10: I'll call him, May. He's out in the yard. Fred! Oh, Fred!
11: Hello!
10: Posse, Fred? Sheriff wants you at Pine Creek Forks.
12: Oh,
10: they're riding.
4: Hey, Joe. We're saddling. Tom wants a posse. Something stern, I reckon.
13: All right, Fred. Let's stop that windmill. We're going to storm.
4: See you later, Ma.
10: Oh, May. They've gone. Have you got the other boys?
9: Some of them. I'm calling the blacksmith now.
0: Hello?
9: Charlie, payroll robbery. Meet the sheriff at Pine Creek Court. Pick up Bill and Frank on the way.
0: I'm riding, Harry. Push that there wagon out of the way.
8: Oh, Junior!
14: He's back on the far section with
4: What'd
14: the reaper.
4: What'd you say?
0: Somebody held up the jitney. Probably the Hicks gang. Bring your horse. They've headed for Pine Creek. Guess they're going through the gap. Hurry up and I'll meet you, Frank. And so, as the storm breaks around them, the sheriff's posse gathers at Pine Creek Forks, prepared for action.
4: Let's hit up.

0: Come on, men. We're gaining on them.
1: They've seen us, Tom.
0: Right, fellas. They probably have fresh horses at the creek.
2: Slim, you chop a couple of them small trees.
3: Right.
2: We'll spread a fire they can't get through.
1: These are pretty green for burning, Sam.
2: The grass is dry as tinder here. That'll get it started. Shorty, you get some of that dead wood burning in a hurry.
4: Grass is catching on. It's dry, all right.
2: How about the trees, Slim? About ready?
4: Move back. We're coming now.
2: Cut another one farther back. A posse's closing in on us. We better hold them off till this fire gets too hot to cross.
5: That fire's sure too hot for us, Sheriff. And they can get out of range anytime they want to mount.
6: Don't forget he's my uncle, Sheriff. I'll drive it through myself.
7: You'll drive nothing. Get out and get behind the tree.
8: All right, Jack, let's go. Sheriff. Two of you men come with us. The rest of you keep firing.
2: Slim!
7: Come on! Sheriff.

0: Don't beat your wife every night. Chew Wrigley's. That's a Griffin shine. Jamaica, of course, you'll fly Pan American. Someday, science tells us, we'll be able to clean our walls electronically. But right now, we all depend on Spick and Span.
1: I thought that headache had gone away. I guess buffered aspirin is not enough. Maybe it's time to try that painqualizer. It's only 9:30. And I'm tired again. Right down to my blood. Beautiful car. But that motor needs some wind friction-proofing oil. Whiter. Brighter. Cleaner. Rinso. She dances. She wangles. She prances. Her bangles. At Palisades Amusement Park. Yes. Of course I miss her. It was a night like this. And she wore Romance. I believe it was by Christian Dior.

0: Motherfucker! You hit me in the ear!
1: Well, Jesus, I'm sorry.
0: Ow! Why the ear, man?
1: I fucked it up.
0: Oh, that was perfect.

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Like everyone else, you were born into bondage, born into a prison that you cannot smell or taste or touch. A prison for your mind.

Well, now, the easiest way to get into the meditative state is to begin by listening. If you simply close your eyes and allow yourself to hear all the sounds that are going on around you, just listen to the general hum and buzz of the world as if you were listening to music. Don't try to identify the sounds you're hearing. Don't put names on them. Simply allow them to play with your eardrums. And let them go. In other words, you could put it, let your ears hear whatever they want to hear. Don't judge the sounds. There are no, as it were, proper sounds or improper sounds, and it doesn't matter if somebody coughs or sneezes or drops something. It's all just sound. And if I am talking to you right now and you're doing this, I want you to listen to the sound of my voice just as if it were noise. Don't try to make any sense out of what I'm saying, because your brain will take care of that automatically. You don't have to try to understand anything. Just listen to the sound. As you pursue that experiment, you will very naturally find that you can't help naming sounds, identifying them, that you will go on thinking, that is to say, talking to yourself inside your head automatically. But it's important that you don't try to repress those thoughts by forcing them out of your mind, because that will have precisely the same effect as if you were trying to smooth rough water with a flat iron. You're just going to disturb it all the more. What you do is this. As you hear sounds coming up in your head, thoughts, you simply listen to them as part of the general noise going on, just as you would be listening to the sound of my voice, or just as you would be listening to cars going by or to birds chattering outside the window.

So look at your own thoughts as just noises. And soon you will find that the so-called outside world and the so-called inside world come together. They are a happening. Your thoughts are a happening, just like the sounds going on outside. And everything is simply a happening, and all you're doing is watching it.

Can you hear the past? Can you hear the future? Can you hear the listener?

Now, in this process, another thing that is happening that is very important is that you're breathing. And as you start meditation, you allow your breath to run just as it wills. In other words, don't do at first any breathing exercise, but just watch your breath breathing the way it wants to breathe.

And notice a curious thing about this. You say in the ordinary way, I breathe, because you feel that breathing is something that you are doing voluntarily, just in the same way as you might be walking or talking. But you will also notice that when you are not thinking about breathing, your breathing goes on just the same. So the curious thing about breath is that it can be looked at both as a voluntary and an involuntary action. You can feel on the one hand I am doing it, and on the other hand it is happening to me. And that is why breathing is a most important part of meditation, because it is going to show you, as you become aware of your breath, that the hard and fast division that we make between what we do on the one hand and what happens to us on the other is arbitrary.

so that as you watch your breathing, you will become aware that both the voluntary and the involuntary aspects of your experience are all one happening. Now that may at first seem a little scary, because you may think, well, am I just the puppet of a happening, the mere passive witness of something that's going on completely beyond my control? Or on the other hand, am I really doing everything that's going along? Well, if I were, I should be God. And that would be very embarrassing, because I would be in charge of everything. That would be a terribly responsible position. The truth of the matter, as you will see it, is that both things are true. You can see it that everything is happening to you, and on the other hand, you're doing everything. For example, it's your eyes that are turning the sun into light. It's the nerve ends in your skin that are turning electric vibrations in the air into heat and temperature. It's your eardrums that are turning vibrations in the air into sound, and in that way, you are creating the world. But when we are not talking about it, when we are not philosophizing about it, then there is just this happening, this, and we won't give it a name.

When you breathe for a while, just letting it happen and not forcing it in any way, you will discover a curious thing, that without making any effort, you can breathe more and more deeply. In other words, supposing you simply are breathing out, and breathing out is important because it's the breath of relaxation. That's when we say, phew, and heave a sigh of relief. So when you are breathing out, you get the sensation that your breath is falling out. Dropping, dropping, dropping out, with the same sort of feeling you have as if you were settling down into an extremely comfortable bed. And you just get as heavy as possible and let yourself go. You let your breath go out in just that way. And when it's thoroughly comfortably out and it feels like coming back again, you don't pull it back in. You let it fall back in. Letting your lungs expand, expand, expand, until they feel very comfortably full. And you wait a moment and let it stay there, and then once again, you let it fall out. And so in this way, you will discover that your breath gets quite naturally easier and easier, and slower and slower, and more

so that with these various aids, listening to sound, listening to your own interior feelings and thoughts, just as if they were something going on, not something you're doing, but just happenings, and watching your breath as a happening that is neither voluntary nor involuntary, you are simply aware of these basic sensations, then you begin to be in the state of meditation. But don't hurry anything. Don't worry about the future. Don't worry about what progress you're making. Just be entirely content to be aware of what is happening.

0: Sunwise, Huskwinge, Cogeres, Windrobo, San Basilio, go, go, go.
1: So what we've got in our so-called physical objective world is a behavior of energy

There's a story in an ancient play about birds called The Birds. And it's a short story from before the world began. From a time when there was no earth, no land, only air and birds everywhere. But the thing was, there was no place to land, because there was no land. So they just circled around and around, because this was before the world began. And the sound was deafening. Songbirds were everywhere. Billions and billions and billions of birds. And one of these birds was a lark. And one day, her father died. And this was a really big problem, because what should they do with the body? And there was no place to put the body because there was no earth.

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She decided to bury her father in the back of her own head. And this is the beginning of memory. Because before this, no one could remember a thing. They were just constantly flying in circles. Constantly flying in huge circles.

0: never won it because I was too small to start with. 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
1: Thomas's wine mix.
0: And I drank a quart of beer just before that.
1: Very strange.
0: Riding around the desert.
1: Anyway.

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I was happy being quiet. But of course, they wouldn't leave me alone. My parents tried every trick in the book, from speech therapists to child psychologists. They even tried bribery. I could have anything, as long as I said it out loud.

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To peel away the next layer of deceit and see what new surprises lay in store. My school reports that I showed no interest, a disruptive influence. I felt sorry for them in a way. And when they finally expelled me, it didn't mean

0: 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She had the facial grimacing. And then the psychiatrist was saying, Julie, Julie, can you hear me? Can you open your eyes? Can you stick out your tongue? And all of a sudden, Julie struck out.
1: The November day I came home. The Christmas decorations were already up. Spray on snow, colored flashing lights, and an artificial tree that played Silent Night over and over again. My parents welcomed me with loving arms that within an hour were back at each other's throats. Normal happy childhood back on course. Batteries not included.

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We're in the same boat, brother. Why don't we be kind to each other? What difference do it make? But there's some places you go you can't find. When I was coming on the train, stopping in Las Vegas. Went around there and I walked in. The white fellow was with me and went and sit down. I thought everything was all right. Man touched me on the shoulder, said, I'm sorry, we don't serve color. And I said, say you don't. He said, no. The white fellow got right up to it and went on and said, Gladys, we didn't get nothing eating in Las Vegas. We come on down further. So many places like that, of course, I just feel sorry for the people because they ain't woke up yet. As long as you fight, you're going to keep on, it's going to be war. But if you quit fighting, you got peace. You can't ever get peace in fighting. 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Okay, now you're going to want this Jim Crow blues, huh? That brings news and makes a man wear out his shoes when he get in a Jim Crow place.

You're gonna find some Jim Crow every place you go. 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And get together, break up this old Jim Crow. 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
0: The knot is tied.
1: The knot is tied.
0: It's underground and you're inside.
1: It's underground and you're inside.
0: There's no way to survive.
1: To survive.
0: When you're all buried alive.
2: You're buried alive.
1: I'm
2: Come
1: sorry.
2: On, say it. You're buried alive.
1: When you're buried alive.
0: You can't escape the final destination. Come on,
1: sorry.
0: Say it.
1: Sorry. You can't escape the final destination.
0: It's all you can look forward to.
1: No. It's all you can
0: blade is raised.
1: It's raised.
0: The noose is hanging.
1: And
0: there's

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You got cum in my eyes so many times I'd begun to think you were doing it on purpose. I touch your slug. It's dry. My slime kept it alive. 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Once, during a movie, in the dark, I wanted to impress you by making trouble. And that object that was folded over again and again, angular and stuffed between active muscle. You know so many things that I don't. I don't want this to be like the piece of mother of pearl shell we saw behind glass in the museum, embossed with a banal phrase. What a waste of beauty, I thought to myself. When I touch you, does it also feel electric? Run me a bath and soap me up. Soap me up, baby. Yeah, yeah. Drive me like you stole me. Like the hazy pleasure of children exhausted from the beach, blissed and safely hobbled in a salty lap. Swimsuits sticking to thighs in the act of pulling them back up after peeing behind a shrub of tall grass. Fistfuls of glass shards softened by time. My heart, I want to weep openly, and I do. Oh my god, this whole time I thought I was walking, but how is it that I caught myself on a crested wave arcing over the impasse? Like, is this what it feels like? A thousand hands reaching into the darks of my narcissism to pull out the activated self.

Intensify the treatment. 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I think it can make for a much deeper response.

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And snatching purses, doing out in the karaoke and forgetting all the verses. 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Playing lead lay in a bad way on Broadway. Sending sexy SMSs to my ex's new man.

exciting. Touching your handwriting, getting horny by reading it and repeating poorly, intently staring at the picture of your feet on the sticker at the art chrome exhibit. I wonder who's sicker, jerking off in an art museum, John, till my dick hurts. The kind of shit I won't admit to my head shrinker, not even in a whisper to my own little sister. I just stack like a dick and talk shit when I'm with her. Art six, I say the Friday before Easter was not good. I cried to myself in the pisser, and with you in the front row at the Silver Jew show. And you act like you didn't notice my fear of the bear at Showbiz Pizza when I was six was overwhelming.

lines on tour. I wake up hung over on a hardwood floor from a dream about how your dress hangs off of your little breasts. I'd rather be dead than call this song how I lost your respect. But God bless or get neglected. God bless or get neglected. And I'll see you when the sun sets east. Don't

0: Mr. Kirk, Dexter's in school.
1: I'm afraid he's not, Miss Fishmore. Dexter's truancy problem is way out of hand. The Baltimore County School Board have decided to expel Dexter from the entire public school system.
0: Mr. Kirk, I'm as upset as you to learn Dexter's truancy. But surely expulsion is not the answer.
1: I'm afraid expulsion is the only answer. It's the opinion of the entire staff that Dexter is criminally insane.
2: That boy needs therapy.
3: Judy, psychosomatic.
2: That boy needs therapy.
3: Lying down on the couch.
4: What does that mean?
3: You're a nut. You're crazy in the coconut.
4: What does that mean?
2: That boy needs therapy.
4: I'm gonna kill you.
2: That boy needs therapy.
4: Rannikazoo, let's have a chew. I'm gonna count three.
2: That boy needs therapy.
5: He was white as a sheep.
6: And he also made false teeth.

0: Avalanche is above. Business continues below.
1: Did I ever tell you the story about
2: cowboys and midgets and Indians and what frontier of psychiatry?
3: I felt strangely hypnotized.
2: I was in another world. A world of 20,000 girls.
4: And rectangles.
2: Two optometrists.
3: A man with a golden eyeball.
4: And tighten your buttocks.
5: Pour juice on your chin.
6: I promised my girlfriend I could...

0: psychosomatic.
1: That boy needs therapy.
0: You're psychosomatic.
1: That boy needs therapy.
0: Lying down on the couch.
2: What does that mean?
0: You're a nut. You're crazy in the coconut.
2: What does that mean?
1: That boy needs therapy.
0: I'm gonna kill you.
1: That boy needs therapy.
2: Granny Gazoo, let's have a chew. I wanna count three.
1: That boy needs therapy.
3: He was white as a sheep.
4: And he also made false teeth.

0: you think of anything that talks? Other than a person?
1: A bird?
2: Yeah.
0: Sometimes a parrot talks.

0: angels.
1: Help me see.
0: Please.
1: Right, cover them there. No, sorry.
2: I'm not avant-garde.
3: Yeah, yeah.
2: One or two.

holes, tightening them off with an X-axis-esque C-clamp, and then setting them

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Shake, shift, shake, shift, shake, shake, shift, shift, shake, shift, shake, shift, shake, shift, shake, shake, shift, shift, shake, shift.

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The people there, they just won't quit.

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1: Yeah, boy. 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
2: Yes, aight.
1: Wham, play a tune now.
2: Dig this.
3: But seriously, I am working 3 and 4 jobs.

following song is dedicated to the city and people of San Francisco, who may not know it, but they are beautiful, and so is their city. This is a very personal song, so if you cannot understand it, particularly my friends in Budapest, save up all your bread and fly Translav Airways to San Francisco, USA. 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So, I'll meet you in San Francisco. Or for those of you in Budapest, San Francisco-ban találkozunk.

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0: Bag nigga up, man. 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
1: Say what?

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0: Yoga. 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

0: You guys working on a new album?
1: Yeah.
0: Great.
1: You want to hear a new album?
0: I want to be on the album.
1: I don't know about that.

0: But there are ways of getting past that. I mean, you can make...
1: How do we get past that?
0: Well, for example, you can make communication agreements with each other.
1: No.
2: I will kill you.
3: Anton had developed a habit of violently humiliating his bandmates at every possible opportunity.
2: Stupid, because you have no idea the level of personal sacrifice that I make. It doesn't even f***ing compare. It doesn't even compare.
4: In other words, it doesn't compare to my sacrifice.
2: No, it's all the way. There's no isolation comfort zone. I need my up here.
5: I don't want to try to talk to someone and then have them go, you don't know

0: Don't say no. Third end mix. Don't say no. Third end mix.
1: Don't say no. Sixth take. Trombone and guitar.
2: Don't say no. Trombone part 7.
3: Don't say no, take 27.

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0: J'ai voyagé de nuit dans une obscurité baignée de lueurs vertes autant nostalgiques des fleurs.
1: Every morning, even before the sun had risen and the mill in the valley was still dark, the big machine started up. Ka-chunk, ka-chunk, ka-chunk. It would go, and all the people in the little houses heard it.

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1: 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Watch it, baby.
0: You're just my good for nothing, my sweet hunk of trash.
1: My, my, how you sound.
0: You're very short on looks.
1: Yeah, yeah, yeah.
0: Dumb when it comes to books.
1: Look out, baby, watch it, honey.
0: And you stay full of corn, just like succotash.
1: What you want me to do in my idle moments?
0: You're just a good for nothing but my sweet hunk of trash.
1: Let me get a word in there, honey. You running your mouth.
2: You said I've worried you for years. I'm just a barfly mooching beers while you sweat over a hot stove slinging hay.
0: Work my fingers right down to the elbows.
2: Yes, I may be good for nothing, but I'm still your sweet hunk of trash.
0: Forced to admit it, baby.
2: You said I spread my love all around and with the chicks all over town. But how can I when you keep me broke so

0: Listen here, Pops. You know you lie about your use.
1: I don't lie, baby. I'm just careless with the truth, that's
0: How
1: all.
0: How careless can you be?
1: I don't know.
0: With all young chicks, you try to make a flash.
1: Nah, baby, it ain't like that, no.
0: But you're still my good for nothing, my sweet hunk of trash. Now when you stay

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1: Yeah, watch it, baby, watch it.
0: You're just good for nothing, but you might.

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I should be taking back my land. Crashing through sound barriers, her spaceship disintegrated into electronic samples. She landed here. She landed here with a distinct taste for flying on the back of her tongue, like a love song. On the back of her tongue.

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Her spaceship disintegrated into electronic samples. She landed here. She landed here with a distinct taste of fly

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So I time changes nothing. Time changes nothing.

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Had the tiger by the tail. Never thought that I could feel. I never thought that I could feel. But she was leading me, she was leading me, she was leading me. Straight to hell, straight to hell, and back again, back again.